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1: 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I got an additional one ready.
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1: If not, you can 22 that action.
0: 10-4. Mary 18 from a coupon status.
1: You took the 18, I'm secure. And the guy from here, you took the 16 looking at me.
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0: Just be advised, we have a 25-year-old male suicidal threat. The mother-in-law called in unknown weapons, and she's going to call back with a specific address.
1: Stand for.

0: Boston Ambulance respond. 460 Cords Trail, Irving, for a 44-year-old female. Police are on scene. Hillsborough Ambulance respond. 460 McCord's Trail for a 44-year-old female. Police are requesting EMS. 911 clear. 1944.
1: 720. 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
1: 10-4.

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0: 10-4.

0: first responders respond. 460 McCord's Trail, Irving, for 44-year-old female possibly having a panic attack. Wait, first responders respond. 460 McCord's Trail, Irving, for a 44-year-old female possibly having a panic attack. 911 clear, 1950.
1: 58307, 58307.

0: 55 northbound 54. Yeah, black Lincoln SUV, black Lincoln SUV, Edward David 42795. Edward David 42795.
1: 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It's clear, 2007 Lincoln.

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B15 Johnson Street, 815 Johnson Street. 40-year-old male, aggressive, has a history of epileptic behaviors.

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You need to respond. B15 Johnson Street, 815 Johnson Street. 40-year-old male, aggressive, has a history of epileptic behaviors.

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Time of page, 2018, McCoupin County, Clare.

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0: 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All I could hear was two females arguing about disciplining children.
1: 10-4.
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0: Delete 133. I just saw that updated call relayed 131's call. Is there anyone up there, or should I start heading that way as a second?
1: You can head that way if you'd like to.
2: About a couple miles north of 55, I can start that way.
1: Region 4, 133, you can head out that way if you want. She's by herself.

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Spigot and South 14, Spigot and South 14. We are secure. It's with the white Chrysler, George Charles 23767.

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K118 Travis Stop. US 66 just north of St. John's Road. US 66 just north of St. John's Road. Beyond that, Silver GMC Acadia. Silver GMC Acadia. SN 455313. SN 455313.

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Rust Road, 159 Rust Road. It's a silver Chevy Trailblazer, silver Chevy Trailblazer. Illinois firefighter plate. And Mary, C. Charles, R. Robert, D. David, Y. Young, F. Frank over F. Frank. Mary, Charles, Robert, David, Young, Frank over Frank, Illinois firefighter.

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For a female subject who fell, is complaining of neck pain. 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

159 on south side of Marker Hill. 159 south side of Marker Hill. It's Blue Subaru. Blue Subaru. 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
0: 7 St. Clair County, 80 Adam, 888 Madison County, 80 Adam, 2839, 55 North, 80 Adam 2.

818 traffic stop, US 66 just north of St. John's Road. US 66 just north of St. John's Road. Be a maroon Ford F-250. Maroon Ford F-250. This be a David plate. 434-032-D-David. 434-032-D-David.

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0: If we're cooking, just we'll keep an eye on that interview.
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1: 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He had a bat and was being combative towards his father at 706 East 3rd South Street, Mount Olive.
0: Simple. I'll be en route.
1: 10-4. They did take the car keys away from him, and he doesn't have the bat anymore in his hand.
0: 10-4.

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1: Forty, I'm behind a Cooper County deputy northbound on Dorchester Road. He's going code. Can you contact them? 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

0: East 3rd Street, correction, East 3rd South Street, Mount Olive, 706 East 3rd South Street, Mount Olive, for an intoxicated male who had that. However, at the time of disconnecting the call, he no longer had the bat.
1: There we go. I got 707.
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0: cones. 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
2: 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They advised they didn't see any weapons at the time.

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Westwood Ambulance from 911. You respond on the quiet. Fire from 911. Five PD on scene requests response on the quiet. Three oh five in route with 3:21:38.

0: is on scene. They advise they're looking for a Tyler. We have a George here. We're dealing with two separate incidents. There is a Tyler who is intoxicated walking around town still. We're going to try to get a physical description for him and see if we can't locate.
1: B40, 1061. B40, Montgomery County is looking for George Miller. He's suicidal.

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1: Ten four. They can stay that way.
0: 10-4.
2: Mary 12, McCoupin. I don't know if you've looked at the pending calls, but we have a couple.
1: Ten four. I'll look at them here shortly.
2: 10-4. The suicidal threats, we're just waiting to hear if he actually shows up at the residence. Montgomery County did make contact with him.
1: 10-4.

0: 18, go ahead.
1: Nicholas Kennedy from this call. 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He's not suicidal anymore. You can clear that call as well.

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1: 12, go ahead.
0: You can send me the call on Brenda Lane. I'll head up there.
1: 10-4.

ambulance, call ambulance responders. You need to respond to 108 East 1st Street for male subject who passed out. No injuries. Caller advised he's been drinking all day. Hillsborough ambulance, coughing first responders. You need to respond to 108 East 1st Street for a 46-year-old male who fell. No known injuries. Caller advised he's been drinking all day. 911 cleared. 2153.

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0: 10-4, 2157.

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He's been drinking all day. Copying first responder, second page. You need to respond to 108 East 1st Street for a 46-year-old male

0: Canary Spawn, 113 Benton, 113 Benton Street, Mount Olive. 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She's conscious, alert, being combative.
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I have a blood pressure of 128 over 86, pulse 67, O2 100% on room air, glucose 141.

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0: 10-4.

Attention Gillespie Benalb Area Ambulance. Gillespie Benalb Area Ambulance, you're being requested 113 Benton Street, Mount Olive. 113 Benton Street, Mount Olive. 43-year-old to fentanyl is being combative. 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Deputies are on scene. Attention Gillespie Benalb Area Ambulance. Gillespie Benalb Area Ambulance, you're being requested at 113 Benton Street, Mount Olive. 113 Benton Street, Mount Olive. 43-year-old took fentanyl, is conscious and alert and breathing. Deputies are on scene. Time of page 2209, Macoupin County 911, clear.

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1: Number 311, 83. 311, 83.

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Time of page 2217, Macoupin County 911 clear.

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1: 10-4. One 20 in quarters, 22-25.

drive southbound at exit 19. 935 southbound at exit 19. Black Kia Forte, Black Kia Forte, Frank Nora, 43118. F Frank and Nora, 43118.

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0: 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First name Moses, M-O-S-E-S, middle initial D David, Hammond Moses, D David, birthday 10-12-1999, blackmail.
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He'll be wearing a blue hoodie, gray sweatpants, blue hoodie, gray sweatpants. 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

0: 888 Motor Assist, U.S. 40 east of Highland Road. U.S. 40 east of Highland Road, a Volkswagen Tiguan with an amber flashing light, flat tire, requesting traffic control.
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59 Dark Sports Car, Dark Sports Car, F-Rank C-Zebra 45877, F-Rank C-Zebra 45877, 1028 Timothy Fuller, Timothy Fuller, 1110 University Street, Garland, Illinois, 2026, Kia Standing, Nicholas Trubay, Collins, LKSP 235.

K118 traffic stop, 55 northbound to 71, 55 northbound to 71. Be a dark colored passenger car, stand by for the 28th.

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This burn unit's True Bait DUI, Illinois 285 South Palm Alto State 2305. 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

Linda, and Mary Y. Young, Robert A. Adam, and Nora D. David A. Adam, J. John Clark, Miranda J. John, female 05-2295, 05-2295.

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1: 12, 10-4, James Chapman, 714-72, 1099, Macoupin County, failure to appear criminal trespass of a vehicle. No bond, he's also suspended.
0: 10-4. Hey, Cassidy, you can clear the channel.

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70 eastbound 22, maroon Chevy sedan, Y Young 889118, Young 889118.

0: I'll be out with a vehicle on the side of the road with its flashers, Shipman Road and Robinson Lane. Copy 28 when you're ready.
1: Go ahead.
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39 Motors Assist, Coalfield southbound rest area, Coalfield southbound rest area. Blue Ford Focus in the car parking has locked his keys in his car.

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1: Collinsville, 88, traffic stop. Namioke and East 25th Street, Grant City. Namioke and East 25th Street in Grant City. Going on Maroon Ford. F Frank SM 30740. Frank Sam 30740.

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Unknown breathing, not conscious. 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

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Come up page 435, 56 County Clerk.

Hillsborough Ambulance, crossing first responders. You're needed to respond to 210 Short Street. For a male subject, it feels like he's having a heart attack. Hillsborough Ambulance, crossing first responders. You're needed to respond to 210 Short Street. 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

0: crossing first responders. Ear needed to respond to 210 Short Street for a 60-year-old male who feels like he's having a heart attack. Hillsborough Ambulance, coughing first responders, second page. You need to respond to 210 Short Street for a 60-year-old male possibly having a heart attack. No one clear. 451.
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545 West Holden, 545 West Holden. 59-year-old male, not feeling well, UTI. Attention, Prayland ambulance, you need to respond. 545 West Holden, 545 West Holden. 59-year-old male, not feeling well, UTI. Come of age, 458, Pacific County, sir.

Attention Gillespie Vanelleberry Ambulance, Carlinville Rescue. You're being requested at 911 Sumner Street. 911 Sumner Street, Carlinville. One-month-old child choking. Time of page 526, McKibben County, 911 clear.

0: attention, Elizabeth Ambulance, close enough ambulance. You're being requested for a transfer to St. Francis to St. John, 70-year-old female, small bowel obstruction. Attention, Elizabeth Ambulance, close enough ambulance. You're being requested for a transfer to St. Francis to St. John, 70-year-old female, small bowel obstruction. Time of page 529, Coosin County, clear.
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0: 10-4.

Ms. Marine, Survey 1 investigation, leaving the scene property image crash. I-64 eastbound, mile post 19. Ms. Marine, Survey 1 investigation, leaving the scene property image crash. I-64 eastbound, mile post 19, 855. Black Ford pickup truck with a trailer hitch. Black Ford pickup truck with a trailer hitch. T-Tom, and Mary, 3291, state unknown. T-Tom, and Mary, 3291, state unknown. Complaint has not been signed. However, reasonable grounds to justify investigative stop have been established. State Police Troop 8, Collinsville, KSB 235.

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1: Charles 57, Columbusville, Gateway Commerce Drive, eastbound just east of Illinois 255. Gateway Commerce Drive, eastbound just east of Illinois 255.

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You're being requested at 319 East Charles Street, 319 East Charles Street, Palmyra, for a 43-year-old male vomiting blood.

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0: 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Time of page 949, Macoupin County, 911 clear.
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0: 3, both parties were separated upon my arrival.
1: Okay, look back. Also see if you can pull up anything on him being evicted from that property. I believe the property owner was at one time trying to get them evicted off the property.

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1: 10-4. Which deputy trespassed him at the property?

0: Mary 7. It was either Mary 16 or Mary 10.
1: Seven.

Council, wanted investigation leaving the scene, property damage, crash, I-64 eastbound, mile post 19-855, report unfounded, authority state car 876, state police trooper council case, B-235.

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1: 10-4.

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0: 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Both parties advised that they would remain separated until they cool off.

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She has actually given them till Saturday, May 16th, 5 p.m. to get the remainder of their items off the property. I'm finished.

0: McKee from the Mary 7, LP service at point.
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0: We got a 503 Chestnut Street, Gillespie. Attempting service on Rachel Broome.

0: I'm go over to 503 East Chestnut. It doesn't specify on the paper whether it was east or west.
1: 10-4.

55 North at the 2, somewhere in there. Reporting party said they're near Petrov Towing and FedCom advised near the 15th Street overpass. Four males sitting on the right shoulder.

0: Stand by 819, go to the traffic stop.
1: 819 traffic stop. I'm at 100 in Cherry Street. I'm at 100 in Cherry Street. Black Chrysler 300. Black Chrysler 300. Missouri 28. X-ray Bell Lincoln 7. D. David 7. D. David. X-ray Lincoln 7. David 7. David 27 plate.
0: 10-4, E-76, go ahead.

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We need for a transfer. Prompt Larry Hospital Memorial. 65-year-old female surgery. 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Prompt Larry Hospital Memorial. 65-year-old female surgery. On page 1118, McCubbin County, 911, clear.

0: John Clay 101, traffic stop 55 north of the 32, 55 north of the 32, black Chevy Impala, black Chevy Impala, F Frank Y Young 35749, Frank Young 35749.
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1: Ten four. Mary 7, could you give us a 21, please?
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0: attention, Girard Fire. 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Time of page 1155, McCoubee County 911, clear.
1: McCoubee, Girard 53. 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

You're being requested for an AOS transfer from Anderson ER Room 12 to Cardinal Glennon. 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
1: 3-8-3 West Madison Street, Gerard. Gerard officer advised the fire has been put out. I'm a cancellation 1200, McKinney County 911 clear.

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1: A101, go ahead.
0: Consulate 101, motors assist, 55 southbound at the 48, 55 south of the 48. It's a black Chrysler minivan,
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Sounds like 101 Motors Assist. 55 North at the 48. 55 North at the 48. It's a purple Nissan Juke. Purple Nissan Juke. E Edward X X-ray 14861. Edward X-ray 14861.

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2: All right, go ahead.
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2: Yep, 10-4, thank you. We're going to update the cross street to the Russell's Ferry.

Gillespie Vanilla Ambulance, Carlinville Crew, Carlinville Rescue, Gillespie Vanilla Ambulance, Carlinville Crew, Carlinville Rescue, you're being requested 347 Morgan Street, 347 Morgan Street, Carlinville, 52-year-old male, possible stroke, male is on the floor, disoriented, he does have history of strokes.

Attention, Gillespie-Vanilla Ambulance, Carlinville Crew, Carlinville Rescue. 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He is on the floor, disoriented. He does have history of strokes. Time of page 1259, McKibben County, 911, clear.

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0: advised that was the address that was given to her. I'm not showing an apartment building there. I'm waiting for another individual to call 911 to see where it plots.
1: MAC 911, Carnival Rescue. We just talked to PD, and they're saying it's 247.
0: 10-4, 3 Lincoln 11, do you copy?
1: 11 copies, thank you.

spray transferred to an involuntary psych transfer to Gateway, 60-year-old male in room 210, bed A. Attention, Gullah Juvenile Area Ambulance. Gullah Juvenile Area Ambulance, you're needed to respond 751 North Oak Street, Carlinville Rehab. 60-year-old male, involuntary psych eval, transporting to Gateway. He'll be in room 210, bed A, Adam. Time of page 1307, Coupon County 911, clear.

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Partial registration, D-David, D-George, 7-8, remainder unknown. 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Occupied by two males. 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

fire respond for a ground cover fire on Oldsville Trail on north side between North 6th and Washburn Trail, Hillsboro. Oldsville fire respond for a ground cover fire on Oldsville Trail on the north side between East 6th Road and Washburn. Ground one's clear, 1327.

0: standard surmising this could be possibly some of that could be a wooded area. He was not for sure. He did not stop.
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A118 motor says 55 northbound, 56, 55 northbound, 56, just for the scale house. Be on a Red Ford Escape, 688-3840, 688-3840.

0: on 30932. Illinois Pastor Frank Young, 30932. Complaint from management. She's been setting a pump for over an hour.
1: One from McCoupin.
0: Yes.
1: 28 returns valid to an Abigail Rosner out of Chatham on a red 2015 Chrysler sedan. No Z5.
0: 10-4.

0: Chief Hans, 618-410-6491, 618-410-6491, advised a well drilling rig hit natural gas about 430 feet down in the ground. They were told to contact an IDNR unit.
1: First name, Ace, A. Adams, C. Charles, E. Edwards, Middle Initial C, date of birth 713-09, 713-09, female.

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0: 10-4.

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Respond for an EMS call for a 77-year-old male complaining of sudden leg weakness, unable to ambulate, alert and breathing normally, 224 North Broad Street, located in the parking lot. Hillsborough Ambulance, respond for an EMS call. 77-year-old male complaining of sudden leg weakness. 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

8, 17 and quarters.

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Tiffany south of the 30 on a gray Kia. Gray Kia, George Charles, 55754. George Charles, 55754.

Glowis, moving out the ambulance, been out fire. Glowis, moving out the ambulance, been out fire. You're being requested, Route 4 near Sawyerville Hills Road, Route 4 near Sawyerville Hills Road, for a one-car 1050 black truck, possibly ran off the roadway into the trees, unknown injuries.

4 near Sawyerville Hills Road for a one-car 1050 black truck ran off the roadway into the trees. Unknown injuries. Time of page 1453, McHugh County, 911 clear.

white Ford F-150, B-Boy truck, 3890527, B-Boy. 3890527, B-Boy, 1028, Dale R. Roberts Drive. Dale R. Roberts Drive, 419 North 66th Street, Belleville, white 2025 Ford pickup. Vehicle last seen, I-70 eastbound. I-70 eastbound, complaint is not this time, however, we progress with my associates, stop having established a very sickly true bait multiple KFC

0: Sawyerville Hills Road, Route 4, Sawyerville Hills Road, 1050, single vehicle, black pickup truck off to the tree, fire an EMS route, precautionary, and unknown injuries.
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0: contact with the original caller. She is now advising that an individual had stopped, spoke with the male, and had spoke with an officer as well, advising that the subject had fell asleep and ran off the road, but since then has left.
1: Copy. We'll continue to search the road. We'll let you know when we deem it unfounded.
0: 10-4, I'm going to try to make contact with Gillespie or ISP to see if it was one of their officers.
2: McCoupin from Bunnell's Fire.
0: Bunnell's Fire, go ahead.
2: That vehicle supposedly left after it ran off the roadway, and the guy was checked on by someone, left towards Staunton.
0: 10-4.
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0: 10-4, 1505.

0: SOS made contact with me. They're following up. Thanks for reaching out.
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2: Then I'll fire advise that before they arrived on the scene, they spoke with the driver, and he since then drove off. He advised he fell asleep at the wheel, but everything was fine, I guess. He said it was fine, but fire has been 10-22.
3: I can barely copy. He advised he just drove off.
2: Mary 7-10-4. Before the ambulance or Benel Park got on scene, the vehicle drove off towards Staunton. They went back 10-8.
3: 7-10-4. Still make 10-8 as well.

Corner, Gray, Kia, Gray, Kia, Missouri. T-Tom, K-King, 5, Union, 2, Hey Adam, Missouri. T-Tom, K-King, 5, Union, 2, Hey Adam, 2025.

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0: update reference DUI 255 northbound mile post 28, I-65 northbound mile post 28, 1533, black sedan, Edward W. Williams, 61953, Edward W. Williams, 61953, 1020 northbound at New Cove Road, make your own case, state police, traffic constable, KSH35.
1: Road Litchfield. I spoke with a male. He advised that his phone was in his tractor and accidentally dialed, but everything was okay.
2: 7, 10, 4, 10, 8.
1: 10, 4.

I am assigning you a call, 701 South Putnam Street, Bunker Hill, in front of the apartments. Caller advised there is a female in a truck in the parking lot of the apartments, unconscious. She is breathing, however, the caller advised she does not live at the apartment, so she was wanting a check person.

0: 28, the caller, Dave. 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
1: Attention, Gillespie Benalder Ambulance, Carnival Rescue. 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You're needed to respond 215 South East Street, Carlinville, in the Sallyport. 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

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You're needed to respond 215 Southeast Street, Carlinville, the Sheriff's Department. In the Sallyport frame, male with chest pain. He does have a history of heart attack. Time of page 1606, McCubbin County 911, clear.

0: 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Copy 27.
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0: Last name Balen, B-A-L-E-N, first name Courtney, A. Adam, 7-1 of 76, 070176, female, Illinois.

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1: 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She seems fine and alert, so no need for EMS or anything.
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1: 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I guess her boyfriend remodels these apartments when they get a new tenant.
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0: We arrived. We're going to be eastbound drone north of Washington Street, Litchfield. Vehicle appeared abandoned when I passed by. Copy a 28 for the trailer.
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0: 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And it is abandoned.
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1: Glitch, the ambulance copies. 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

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Attention, Galissi, on the ambulance. Galissi, on the ambulance. 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For 77-year-old male, diabetic issues. I'm at page 1649, McCubbin County, 911 clear.

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Scott ambulance. You're needed at Anderson ER room 6 for an ALS transfer to SLU room 510. 75 female going for hematology. Attention Scott ambulance. Scott ambulance. You're needed at Anderson ER room 6 for an ALS transfer to SLU room 510. 72-year-old female hematology. Tone code 1705.

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in on the ambulance. 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
2: Driving I-55 northbound, Mapo 66. Tribute unit, Freckles, driving I-55 northbound, Mapo 66, 1756. 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

0: Yeah, we're at the location now. We've got a clear lane going for you. You can take it in a parking lot or you can just the grass area next to it.
1: I will go ahead and land in the parking lot, if that works for you guys.

put ambulance, respond to 321 East Franklin Street in Nacoma's where a 15-year-old that's having a seizure and blood coming out of his nose. Nacoma's 20 ambulance, respond to 321 East Franklin Street in Nacoma's where a 15-year-old that's having a seizure coming out of his nose. 911 clear, 1823.

Journey to that CHSER room 1 for an ALS transfer to Christian Northeast, 83-year-old male sepsis. He is on an IV. Attention, Fountain Ambulance, Fountain Ambulance. Journey to that CHSER room 1 for an ALS transfer to Christian Northeast, 83-year-old male sepsis. He is on an IV. Time of PACE, 1840.

respond to West Furnace Road and North 17th Avenue in Litchfield for a tractor that is smoking. The caller did advise he does not see flames yet. Litchfield Fire, respond to West Furnace Road and North 17th Avenue in Litchfield for a tractor that is smoking. The caller did advise that he does not see flames yet, only smoke. 911 clear, 1843.

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1: 3 Lincoln 63 en route to Taylorville Hospital, 1844.
2: 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Community Hospital Son to Christian Northeast. 83-year-old male, sepsis. Time of page 1845, McKibben County, 911 clear.

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